0: Paul Roberts.
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0: 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Big.
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If you know what I'm talking about, just let me know if you wanna go to that home out on the range. They got a lot of nice girls.

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0: 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Watch this. 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
1: Muzički koktel strane produkcije. Prvi program Big Radija. 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